I got a hundred to ton. Ooh, her, she, her. Born in the cold one of November. Know her, grow her, sow her. Plant her seeds to remember. Yeah, yeah, yeah. I said know me, grow me, sow me. Plant my seeds to remember. Yeah. Children of Babylon. Stories of Babylon. Chosen the fallen one. Chosen the fallen one. The system is rotten. The system is rotten. Stories from Babylon. Stories from Babylon. Chosen the fallen.

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I mainly taught myself. And, you know, I did pretty well, except there were a few mistakes but that I made that I have just recently cleared up, you know. I'd like to just continue to be able to express myself as best as I can on the instrument. You know, I feel like I have a lot of work to do still. You know, I'm a student of the drums. And I'm also a teacher of the drums, too.

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And it's like, it's not really me that's coming. The music's coming through me. The music's coming through.

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Move back home and visiting under a red shine. Move back home and visiting under a red shine. Whoa, Brady, be the shiny star. Hey, hey, the mind of feminine astronomy. 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
2: My mama was a baby when she had me, just like my daddy. 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

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Future. 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

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It's that super serendipitous universal connector. Chiefly, I respected the way you carried yourself and how the pretty person inside you seemed to marry herself. 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

0: 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But yeah, I'm in my room and then I wrote this song about you. It's kind of crazy, man. It's kind of gay in that, what I mean. I don't know, we just had some good times and I just had to spit all my thoughts on the page and that. Yeah, I miss that big booty of yours though. 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Let me know what you're saying.
1: 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Her name is fucking Luna, I'm the loony to the tune. Kissing on her neck because she's gorgeous. Flirting with her mama because her ass is so annoying.

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Picking out the beauty in the queens. 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Taking all my money, making me a slave. I bear witness to this testament of greed.